0: What about your dad?
1: Where most niggas would stop, he would just be getting started. Go all out. I've seen people stop in mid-stride. 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

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I done done some shit, but I put it behind me. I done seen some shit, you see it in my eyes. In my eyes, took 2 bullets, I think I done hear a lie. That shit brought me back to all the different times I could've died. I've been battling these drugs, I never take my own advice. 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You never shot, someone's gon' bite. Another serve, bitch, I be right, man. I'm compressed the world, but we run up when I like. Damn, I impress the horse, see me, they faint, I feel like my jack. See me with your bitch, my G, I promise you that's my back. I'm in the corner, sweet blown.

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They be like, get your no bag, I ain't even in my bag. Yeah, this a new design, I ain't even ripped off the tags. Yeah, them boys was talking all that, now they backtrack. All this work up in my

Yeah. 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Don't tell no. I ain't never keep felt like it. That before in my life. Yo, I done done some shit, but I put it behind me. I done seen some keep shit, you see it in my eyes. So my cousin took two bullets, I thank God to heal.